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1: 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History of diabetes and heart attack.

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1: Thank you.

本 Heaven Service 2221. You're responding up to 59 Rogers Way, 59 Rogers Way. 32-year-old male thinks he's having a heart attack, difficulty breathing. Front door will be unlocked.

you may want to advise PD. There's a white van that appears to be broken down partially in the roadway just north of Star Lane in the median. Patriot. They may want to have somebody come out and see if they can get down the roadway a little bit.

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Harding County 6000, I have you in service at 2257 for a chimney fire at 554 St. Andrews Drive, 554 St. Andrews Drive with a cross street of Augusta Drive. 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No smoke, no smell. 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

0: Jeremy. 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

0: 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We're clear of station 1 and route 5 to Area 51.
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Squad 13, respond to 141 Chaseway, 141 Chaseway, for possible choking, 723.

0: 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At VHH. At VHH 1025. Are you okay from recent traffic?
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1: Tina, having a service at 726 for a possible choking at 141 Chaseway, 141 Chaseway in Elizabeth Town at the Grace Terrace Condominiums. Open line, heavy breathing and moving, sounds like choking. 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

0: Supes, and Squad 13, be aware, got a hold of the patient on the phone. He is okay. He is okay.
1: 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I'm okay on that traffic. I'm available.
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0: 1231, 1231, 2103, Glendale Fire Department. Respond out to the Petro truck stop, 554 West Glendale-Hodgenville Road, 554 West Glendale-Hodgenville Road, for a possible cardiac arrest. 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
1: Point 103, be advised. Caller stating the trucking company is apparently possibly looking for this subject up to a week. Vehicle has been there for a while. Very pale in color. Seeing no chest rise or fall at all. The truck is going to be locked.
0: Thank you.

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Break. 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
1: Okay, 746. Harding County 2570, we will need force of entry. 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

0: onto the bypass and North Dixie Highway, Elizabethtown bypass and North Dixie Highway intersection for MBA with injury. Time 10:19.
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0: 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Respond to North, or the 31W bypass in North Dixie. North Dixie and 31W bypass for an MBA with injury. 50-year-old female with neck pain.

Elizabethtown Fire Department, Elizabethtown Fire Department, Box 314-314. Respond to the intersection of Bypass and North Dixie. Bypass North Dixie on an MVA with injury. EPD is already on scene. 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

0: going to the intersection of North Dixie Avenue and bypass North Dixie and the bypass. EPD is on scene. The multiple vehicle MVA was initially reported as non-injury. The EMS en route for a 58-year-old female with neck pain.
1: One request, okay.

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1: 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Respond to 152 Round Top Road, 152 Round Top Road, for 89-year-old female, and a lot of leg pain, difficulty ambulating, not swollen, previous back injuries, breathing okay, history of pacemaker.

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0: 41 Harden, okay?
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1: Have anyone seen a 1035?

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0: 13, Orange County.
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0: 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It's going to be the Motel 6 for an activated medical alarm. 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
1: Alright, squad 11. You in service at 1041. Respond to 1042 North Mulberry Street, room 111. That'd be 1042 North Mulberry Street, room 111 at the Motel 6. 50-year-old female, requires EMS, both legs are swelling, right leg is numb, history of neuropathy,

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Have you on scene at 10:42?

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It's 200 Cardinal Drive, number 409. So 200 Cardinal Drive, number 409, on a sick person. Time 10:43.

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0: 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Did you say you were going to take that one? 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

0: Making sure it's clear via charge. 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Next door.
1: 12 Avenue, clear VHH at 1046 and responding to the 409, unit 409 at the medical pavilion on the sick person.

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1: 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Control, go ahead.
2: We're on scene. Do you have a room and floor number?
1: Room is, it's suite 409, room A2, in middle of the pulmonary function test and passed out, 78-year-old male, in and out, vomiting.
2: In and out of consciousness?

0: 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Have you at VHH at 1054?
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0: 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Squad 11, go ahead. 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

Squad 1-0. 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
2: 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It's in the cat notes. 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

0: In service. 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That's going to be a 93-year-old female, shortness of breath, getting worse, on 3 liters of oxygen at 90%, medical history of COPD and hypertension. She is in room D3. That is D3.
1: We do have a floor number.
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0: 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Need to respond to 527 West Dixie Avenue in Elizabethtown, 527 West Dixie Avenue in Elizabethtown. It'll be the Arby's on a rescue, 1155.
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0: 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They cannot get the door open.
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0: 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Transporting code 1BHA.
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0: 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Respond to 103 Governor's Court, Unit 35, 103 Governor's Court, Apartment 35 in Elizabethtown, for a suicidal male, 44-year-old Kevin, saying that he is wanting to die. If you can stage in the area, EPD is already advised.

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1: 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We'll be on foot.

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Squad 12, do you copy traffic? IBM service at 1439, responding to 1009 North Mulberry Street, 1009 North Mulberry Street in Elizabethtown, for 44-year-old male, intractable vomiting, dizzy, chills, unable to ambulate, vitals are within normal.

0: 640 North Miles Street, 648 North Miles Street for a fall on 1440.
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2: Okay.
0: 13, go ahead.
2: I thought that's going to be all right. You can show us. Okay, we'll be in service momentarily.
0: Tina, have you taken that run? Squad 11, do you copy traffic?

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Male did not faint, but in conscious and alert now.

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That's 105 Jackson Street in Radcliffe for a psychiatric behavioral. 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

0: 21 Oregon.
1: I have you in service at 1521. Respond to the area of 105 Jackson Street, 105 Jackson Street in Radcliffe. Believes that the caller advises that her sister may have taken all of her medications, unable to make contact, possible OD.

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Hold it. 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
1: 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Had a patient elope, took off towards Dixie, made it about halfway down Bankview from the facility, and then started banging her head on the sidewalk, self-harming.

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Good. Have you in service at 1556? Respond to 1153 Saltzman Lane, 1153 Saltzman Lane in Radcliffe on a fall. 47-year-old male was walking and fell, injured his face, conscious and alert, but is bleeding from the face. They are trying to get it controlled now.

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The 1610.

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0: respond to 55 Quartz Court, 55 Quartz Court in Elizabethtown on an unresponsive normal breathing, time 1628. And in service at 1628, respond to 55 Quartz Court, 55 Quartz Court for a male, 74-year-old male, collapsed, was out mowing, came in and collapsed, is breathing, skin is sweaty, history of hypertension. Cool. 23, go ahead.
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0: 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Respond to 101A Yvonne Court, 101A Yvonne Court in Elizabethtown. 47-year-old female, awake and breathing, low blood sugar, needing EMS. Called doctor and was advised to go to the ER.

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0: 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Time 1658.
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1: Respond to 1359 South Logsdon Parkway, 1359 South Logsdon Parkway in Radcliffe. It is a 85-year-old female, has a pacemaker, BP is up and down, heart rate is high. Advised when you come up there that you have to go to the cemetery, turn around and then come back to the side, house on the left.

Squad 11, Squad 11, respond to 134 Heartland Drive, 134 Heartland Drive, room 207B in Elizabethtown, on an abdominal pain, time 1705.

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Alright, 12, go ahead. King Bandage H. Have you had VHH at 1728? 31, go ahead. 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

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Okay, at 1730.

0: 13's in service.
1: 13, I have you in service at 1731. Respond to 109 East Memorial Drive, Unit 1. 109 East Memorial Drive, Unit 1 in Elizabethtown. 69-year-old female with liver issues, possibly blood in stool, showing signs of dizziness, vomiting, headache, pain and numbness on the left arm and hand. Waking alert.

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0: 10
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0: 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Responding to 115 Parkway Drive, 115 Parkway Drive. It's going to be the commitment house. 40-year-old female, history of seizures, had a few seizures back-to-back, coming off a Klonopin and Xanax because patient has a seizure and still lethargic.

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1: 31, go ahead.
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1: 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Caller has a possible broken wrist, says it's pretty bad. The back door will be unlocked. She said she fell and tripped outside on the concrete. Has wrist elevated at this time.

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1: Patient is advised to use the back door for entry. Did also want to make sure that y'all were aware there is a dog on premises, and she can't crate the dog with her being injured.
0: Okay.

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0: 25, respond to 621 Harvard Drive, 621 Harvard Drive in Elizabethtown. The vehicle is in the driveway on fire, possible fuel leak. 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

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Squad 11, I have you okay to 1914.

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0: 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It's going to be the Greenfield Baseball Diamond. 65-year-old female, heat exhaustion symptoms, fell down, unable to stay up and walking, dizzy and sweaty.

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0: Jordan, Jenny. Filmmaker scene, Farmer Drive, 2035 is in the process of picking up their hose. They'll be clearing here short, momentarily. Show me available.
1: 2003, have you leaving the scene at 1924?
0: Florida, Hardin County. I'm on scene, Black Branch Road.
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0: 31, I have you clear to ER at 1928.

0: 2004 Black Branch Command. 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They claim they got the alarm reset, but you may double check to make sure.
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0: 23, respond to 198 Miller Avenue in Radcliffe, 198 Miller Avenue in Radcliffe, on back pain, 1944.
1: 23's okay.
0: I have you okay at 1945.

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1: Squad 23, go ahead. Squad 23, have you in service at 1946? You're responding to 198 Miller Avenue, 198 Miller Avenue in Radcliffe. Your patient is a 28-year-old male having back pains with lymph nodes and extreme pain, is conscious and alert, and has a history of being HIV positive.

0: Squad 12, Squad 12. 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
1: Control.
0: Go ahead.
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0: 12, did you copy traffic?
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0: Service at 1951, you're responding to 210 Harmony Way, apartment B in Elizabethtown, 210 B Harmony Way. Your patient is a 92-year-old male or female, fell and is hurting, did not hit head, no loss of consciousness, was getting out of her chair when she fell, awake and is breathing okay.